I look into your soft green eyes, when I see your delicate body, reveal to me as you slip off your dress.

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Together, forever, each one for another. We met each other on a Friday night. I was a DJ and you looked alright. You were the girl in my arms that I could see. Together, forever, it was meant to be. So, would you have me to love and to hold me?

carriage. All I knew that my heart was gone. We're together and nothing could go wrong. One day I'll make this a love song to let you know that you were the right one. Could you have me to love and to hold me? I better still, girl, cool.

Meio-dia 42, Yesterday Once More, música de 73 com The Carpenters, Oceano, Djavan e Cherries, Cool and the Gang.